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0: crops are for views and inspiration, but fruit is grown in the valley. And that's where God does his best work in us, in the low places of our lives, where our faith is stretched, characters formed, roots grow deep. So if you're in a valley season, hey, the scripture says in Psalm 23:4, even though I walk through the valley, I will fear no evil, for you are with me. So thank God we're walking through it. God is with us every step of the way. That's where growth is happening. It may be uncomfortable, but guess what? God is with you, carrying you through, and he's closer than you think. Praise and worship.
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0: I thank God. Yes, I do. From the rising of the sun to the going down of the same, the Lord's name is so worthy to be praised. Can I get a witness? Amen and amen. It's the Praise and Worship Channel. Thanks for listening.
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0: Okay, I want you to be honest and tell me where I can grow as a wife.
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1: The first thought that comes to my mind is not every moment can be Christmas. Not every moment can be the greatest moment in life. Not every birthday party has to be the greatest birthday party in the universe for me or our kids,
0: but
1: for the grandkids.
0: Does.
1: Every single moment, which in one place I don't want to say it because it's awesome that I'm married to somebody that creates moments of celebration. That's great. But it's like every day it doesn't have to be the best.
0: I can be a little intense. I will totally admit that.
1: It's over the top sometimes.
0: It is. Ask your spouse tonight where they think you can grow.
3: This is Ann Graham Lotz with a Daily Light for Daily Living. When you and I live lives that reflect Jesus, His light in us reveals the darkness of sin and rebellion and ignorance in the world around us. This may begin to explain why your old friends have rejected you. If they're living in darkness, the light in you makes them uncomfortable. They may not be able to see God or others or themselves clearly, but they see well enough to get along in life. In John chapter 1, verse 5, we're told, "The light shines in the darkness, but the darkness has not understood it." When a person who belongs to Jesus Christ lives a life that reflects His integrity and morality and purity, His holiness, righteousness, and truthfulness, His goodness, godliness, and grace, the light of his or her life can cause others to react with spontaneous rejection. But be encouraged. The light not only reveals the darkness, it also reigns over it. This is Ann Graham Lotz.
4: Your Moody Radio weather forecast, pretty hot and humid for the next couple of days. Overnight, we might get a shower or thunderstorm, just a few clouds and our low in the low 80s. And then on Sunday, a slight chance of a shower or two. We will have some sunshine, though. Afternoon high going up to about 90 and that heat index at about 105. Clear and low 80s on Sunday night. Slight chance of an afternoon thunderstorm on Monday. This is staff meteorologist Steve Hamilton for Moody Radio, South Florida.
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I need a peace that only heaven.

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2: Some of you, when God called you to your dream, you were so prideful, puffed up, egotistical, self-centered that God couldn't use you. So he's got to break you, humble you, strip you of your egocentric life. And then finally, when you think now that you have nothing to give, God says, now I can use you because there's less of you and more of me. Now you're walking in humility. This is exactly where God wanted you. You think you're disqualified, but God says, now finally you're qualified. You think it's over, and God says, no, it's just starting. You think I'm broken down, now I don't have anything to offer. No, God says, now it's exactly where I want you, because finally you're less of yourself and you know your weakness, and now you're more dependent on me, and that's exactly what I want to do. That's how I can use you. Thank God that some of you are just getting to the point where God can use you in a mega way.
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0: Barrett with I've Got a Fire. You're listening to the Praise and Worship Channel. Pray that you are blessed beyond measure and walking in the fog, the favor of God. How about some Chris Tomlin coming up, Casting Crowns, and Lincoln Brewster with Today is the Day. You are 2 minutes away. Praise and worship.
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0: It's Crazy Money Day. Hi, I'm Chuck Bentley with My Money Life from Crown. 1 year of college can cost more than the annual salary of many Americans. Some universities have approached or surpassed the six-figure mark for a single year of attendance. Tuition, housing, fees, meals, and other expenses are staggering. Those costs are passed on to the students. Many schools are competing to attract students with upgraded housing, rec centers, and expanded programs. Another factor is the availability of student loans. Easy access to financing has allowed tuition to rise faster than inflation for decades. Students often borrow to cover the difference without realizing the financial implications. The result? Many graduates enter the workplace with substantial debt burdens that affect major life decisions. That's crazy. Here's what I want you to take away. Carefully evaluate the expected return on the investment in a college degree. Not all require an expensive education. Sometimes community college, in-state universities, apprenticeships, or trade programs provide a more affordable path to the same goal. Proverbs 24:3 says, "By wisdom a house is built, and through understanding it is established." Wise stewardship means counting the cost before making major financial commitments. Education can be a valuable investment, but like anything, it should be approached with discernment, planning, and prayer. Now, for five decades, God has touched countless lives through Crown's outreach. Join the celebration with a gift of gratitude. Just go to crown.org/radio and give a gift of $50 or more to spread the multiplication of faithful stewards. That's crown.org/radio.
1: Your Moody Radio weather forecast, pretty hot and humid for the next couple of days. Overnight, we might get a shower or thunderstorm, just a few clouds and our low in the low 80s. And then on Sunday, a slight chance of a shower or two. We will have some sunshine, though. Afternoon high going up to about 90 and that heat index at about 105. Clear and low 80s on Sunday night, slight chance of an afternoon thunderstorm on Monday. This is staff meteorologist Steve Hamilton for Moody Radio, South Florida.
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0: We are lifting up the name of Jesus with Megan Woods, Heaven Down Here, as we advance his kingdom with 48 hours of impact. 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
2: Some of you, when God called you to your dream, you were so prideful, puffed up, egotistical, self-centered that God couldn't use you. So he's got to break you, humble you, strip you of your egocentric life. And then finally, when you think now that you have nothing to give, God says, now I can use you because there's less of you and more of me. Now you're walking in humility. This is exactly where God wanted you. You think you're disqualified, but God says, now finally you're qualified. You think it's over, and God says, no, it's just starting. You think I'm broken down, now I don't have anything to offer. No, God says, now it's exactly where I want you, because finally you're less of yourself, and you know your weakness, and now you're more dependent on me, and that's exactly what I want to do. That's how I can use you. Thank God that some of you are just getting to the point where God can use you in a mega way.
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0: On the night you're falling all to pieces, you can bring your lonely heart to Jesus. What if I told you that I believe it?
1: One of my favorite groups, Four King and Country. What if I told you? It's about 41 minutes past. Hey, the music doesn't stop. More of your favorites. We've got Jamie McDonald, Ain't No Way, and John Reddick, Don't Fight Alone, in about 2 minutes on the Praise and Worship Channel.
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0: So we started this set of broadcasts in trouble. My guess is it's only going to get worse. Probably already has. Hi, this is Dave Zanotti. Let's talk about it today on the Public Square. You don't go on radio and on podcasts, on videos and all this stuff. You don't have a place called the Public Square to start trouble, do you? I mean, the idea is come together under the lamppost and get the light. Well, sometimes the light causes us to see things that make us very uncomfortable. Fortunately, Jesus is the light of the world, and he has answers for every single question. Most people don't know that the Communist Manifesto begins with the words, "There is a specter haunting Europe," and that specter is communism. What specter? Spelled S-P-E-C-T-R-E in the Communist Manifesto. A specter, according to all the dictionaries, is a phantom, a ghost, a spirit. Interesting that the folks that would create a document that would require an atheistic worldview to apply would begin by telling people that Europe is haunted by a spirit. And the spirit is the doctrine that they're propagating. You could say, well, that was allegorical or illustration. I don't know. Why would atheists be talking about spirits? I just don't get it. Well, the fact of the matter is there's a lot about communism people don't get until they study it. And socialism and communism are both the same thing. Oh, historians might argue and disagree. There's a difference between Marx and Engels and Lenin. Yeah, we're going to get into all that on the Public Square, but I think you'll find we're in the same neighborhood. If you'd like to learn more about this subject and something maybe you could use to share with friends, please visit us today at thepublicsquare.com. I'm Dave Zanotti on the Public Square. Thanks for listening.
1: Your Moody Radio weather forecast, pretty hot and humid for the next couple of days. Overnight, we might get a shower or thunderstorm, just a few clouds and our low in the low 80s. And then on Sunday, a slight chance of a shower or two. We will have some sunshine, though. Afternoon high going up to about 90 and that heat index at about 105. Clear and low 80s on Sunday night, slight chance of an afternoon thunderstorm on Monday. This is staff meteorologist Steve Hamilton for Moody Radio, South Florida.
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0: the same. And we praise God for today in the Word. You know, every day we communicate, whether it's good or bad. We send messages, text messages, receive messages, WhatsApp, this app, that app. We post. Hey, and we're going to have to give account of every word that we write, we post, we text, we say. 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
1: It's called a tidal bore, and it looks almost like a tsunami wave, but it's something else altogether. A single, smooth, highly surfable wave that regularly rolls up what's known as Turnagain Arm, just south of Anchorage, Alaska. The wave is caused by a tidal surge that compresses itself through a narrow inlet twice daily. The resulting wave is about 10 feet tall and travels between 10 and 15 miles an hour. Big wave surfers surf that for miles, but it's dangerous. The water is cold, it's remote, help may not come. This summer, a 25-year-old surfer died out in the water, not by drowning, but because of cold and exhaustion. The current was too strong and there was no one to save him. The same could be said for us, stuck in our sin, helpless to save ourselves, except God sent a rescuer. At the right time, Christ died for us. I'm David Wolin at haventoday.org.
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0: It's the Praise and Worship Channel as we remember our friend, brother, and former Vice President, Colin Lambert, who is with the Lord. I believe he's in the arms of Jesus. Also praying for his beautiful wife, Patty, and his entire family. Again, we remember Colin Lambert on the Praise and Worship Channel, Moody Radio.
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0: In the Bible, Hebrews 12 says that for the joy set before him, Jesus endured the cross. Really? Was there joy in enduring the cross?
1: For Family Life Blended, here's Ron Deal.
0: Well, I kind of doubt that it was in the physical suffering of the cross, but rather in what Jesus knew was beyond it. You see, Jesus knew that there was great purpose resulting from the cross, reconciling man to God. And that brought joy, a peace, and a perspective that transcended his circumstances. You may be facing some tough circumstances, financial stress, or a frustrating family relationship. But if your heart is guided by love and righteousness, try to look past the immediate struggle for the joy that will come one day. For Family Life Blended, I'm Ron Deal.
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2: What's happening to marriage? Young people aren't dreaming about marriage as they did in past generations. According to the Pew Research Center, the share of Americans who are married is at the lowest point since 1920. Your sons, daughters, and grandchildren are growing up in a culture that doesn't view marriage as desirable or particularly necessary. Hi, I'm Arlene Pellicane. When I was a teenager, I filled journal after journal about the boys I liked and the quest to find Mr. Right. What can we do to make marriage more attractive to the generations that follow? The way we cherish or don't cherish our spouses will shape the homes our children will create. If our marriages are healthy, loving, and fun, our kids will get a head start toward a happy marriage for themselves. Let's proclaim to the next generation, marriage is good and designed by God.
3: Your Moody Radio weather forecast, pretty hot and humid for the next couple of days. Overnight, we might get a shower or thunderstorm, just a few clouds and our low in the low 80s. And then on Sunday, a slight chance of a shower or two. We will have some sunshine, though, afternoon high going up to about 90 and that heat index at about 105. Clear and low 80s on Sunday night, slight chance of an afternoon thunderstorm on Monday. This is staff meteorologist Steve Hamilton for Moody Radio, South Florida.
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0: 19 minutes past the hour. That's Forrest Frank. In the movie Dances with Wolves, there's a scene with a really big bison, 2,000-pounder named Cody. And they had problems getting that bison to run. And so they ended up experimenting by tossing Cody, get this, Oreo cookies off the back of a pickup truck. Oh boy, that got that bison's attention sufficient enough to make the thing run. It really did run after those cookies. Well, at a bison ranch up in Cheyenne, Wyoming, we met several dozen bison last week, including a huge brute named Charlie Brown. Weighs about 2,500 pounds. But as big as they are, these critters are likewise easily enticed. My wife and I held a brown paper bag of bison food that was just little more than cork-sized hunks of oats and wheat stuck together with molasses. But boy, they went for that. Got me to thinking, what are you and I chasing after? Is it really worth running after? Are we running with perseverance, the race marked out for us? Or are we just chasing Oreos? Let's talk further at my blog spot, ThursdayThought.com. I've got some great shots of these bison there. You got to see it, ThursdayThought.com.
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0: Brant Gustafson served as a staff announcer at Moody Radio Cleveland in 1959. Eventually, he was called to Chicago, where he oversaw the broadcasting department. Brant became the host of Dr. George Sweeting's new broadcast, Moody Presents, and also What Goes On Here. 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

0: That's John Reddick. Franklin Graham gave the invocation at the inauguration of former President George W. Bush. He led the nation in prayer for our leaders and their families, offering his prayer in the name of our Lord Jesus Christ. And you know, for days, criticism poured in from the media. They faulted him for praying for the nation, yet excluding, they said, those who don't believe in Jesus. But Franklin wasn't praying to the nation. He was praying to God on behalf of the nation. And Jesus clearly said, "In that day you will ask in my name. The Father himself loves you because you have loved me and have believed that I came from God." Our personal relationship with God's Son, Jesus, is the key that unlocks the door to God's presence and to our prayers. So go ahead, ask, pray in Jesus' name. It's your privilege as the Father's child.
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1: All this week, we've looked at how God measures maturity in our local churches. Paul summarized it beautifully in one verse in his letter to the Corinthians when he wrote these immortal words.
0: Now, these three remain: faith, hope, and love. But the greatest of these is love.
1: Well, you see, the way we love one another is indeed the greatest measurement of maturity in any local church. Again and again, there are directives to love one another as Christ loved us. Here are just a few.
0: Do everything in love, with all humility and gentleness, with patience. Bear with one another in love. Speak the truth in love. Love one another constantly. And above all, maintain constant love for one another.
1: Well, the list goes on. Jesus, of course, set the stage for this reflection of love when he met with the apostles in the upper room and gave them and us a new commandment. Love one another, he said. Just as I have loved you, you are also to love one another. By this, everyone will know you are my disciples, if you love one another. This indeed is the ultimate measurement of a church.
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2: Your Moody Radio weather forecast: pretty hot and humid for the next couple of days. Overnight, we might get a shower or thunderstorm, just a few clouds, and our low in the low 80s. And then on Sunday, a slight chance of a shower or two. We will have some sunshine, though. Afternoon high going up to about 90, and that heat index at about 105. Clear and low 80s on Sunday night. Slight chance of an afternoon thunderstorm on Monday. This is staff meteorologist Steve Hamilton for Moody Radio, South Florida.
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0: grateful for you.
1: Our time is 19 minutes past the hour. That's Chandler Moore. Here are some keys to walking before God with a thankful, rejoicing, worshipful heart. If you've been hurt, walk in forgiveness. If you have enemies, bless them and pray for them. If you've been disappointed, give all your expectations to God. If you're being disciplined, don't despise the correction of the Lord. If your pride has been wounded, humble yourself before the mighty hand of God. If you're struggling with your own way, take up your cross and follow Jesus. Finally, if you're burdened, worried, or fearful, cast all your cares upon Him, because He cares for you.
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3: Some of you, when God called you to your dream, you were so prideful, puffed up, egotistical, self-centered that God couldn't use you. So He's got to break you, humble you, strip you of your egocentric life. And then finally, when you think now that you have nothing to give, God says, now I can use you because there's less of you and more of me. Now you're walking in humility. This is exactly where God wanted you. You think you're disqualified, but God says, now finally you're qualified. You think it's over, and God says, no, it's just starting. You think I'm broken down, now I don't have anything to offer. No, God says, now it's exactly where I want you, because finally you're less of yourself and you know your weakness, and now you're more dependent on me, and that's exactly what I want to do. That's how I can use you. Thank God that some of you are just getting to the point where God can use you in a mega way.
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0: Sure, appreciate your spending some time with us today. That's Leanna Crawford. Jesus declared in John 8:58, "Before Abraham was born, I am." And that really was a direct claim to be Yahweh, the God whose name is I Am Who I Am. And those who heard him clearly understood exactly what he was claiming. Why? Well, John 8 records they picked up stones to stone him. Blasphemy, they're thinking. Well, in John's gospel, Jesus goes on to make even more I Am statements affirming his deity. He says things like, "I am the bread of life, the light of the world, the gate, the good shepherd, the resurrection and the life, the way and the truth and the life, the vine." Jesus, who always was, is the eternal I Am. Amen.
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6: Hi, I'm Micah Fichter, a biblical studies student at Moody Bible Institute. The verse of the week is found in Psalm 61, 1 through 2. "Hear my cry, O God. Listen to my prayer. From the end of the earth I call to you. When my heart is faint, lead me to the rock that is higher than I." That's Psalm 61, 1 through 2, the Moody Bible Institute verse of the week.
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0: Dr. Tony Evans says that the problems and pain we experience in the earthly realm are the result of conflicts going on in the spiritual realm. So how do we defend ourselves against attacks we can't even see? We'll find some answers as we spend 2 minutes with Tony.
1: If you are tired of being trapped in that realm, you got to stop using this realm to fix it. Because this realm can't fix that realm. Your point of reference has to be what God has provided. The Bible says in Romans, Satan is now under your feet. He's supposed to be your hostage. You're not supposed to be his. He's not supposed to be running your life, running your emotions, running your passions, he's not supposed to be doing that. If he's doing that, you stop standing firm. I've stopped standing firm. We have relocated our position and we're now out in the rain. You say, okay, well, what do I do? What do I do? Put on the full armor of God. The armor of God are spiritual resources. In other words, dress for success. He says, I want you to put on the full armor of God. And when you get dressed for success, what will happen when you get dressed for success? You will be able to handle anything Satan throws at you. You'll be able to handle your temper. You'll be able to handle your addictions. And I'm not saying you won't be tempted. I'm not saying you won't have problems. I'm not saying you won't have fears. I'm not saying you won't have frustrations. I'm saying they won't have the last word. They will no longer be the dictator. They will no longer be the ruler. They will no longer be the controller. They will no longer be the emperor of your life. They may show up, but they will no longer have final say-so.
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2: Your Moody Radio weather forecast, pretty hot and humid for the next couple of days. Overnight, we might get a shower or thunderstorm, just a few clouds and our low in the low 80s. And then on Sunday, a slight chance of a shower or two. We will have some sunshine, though. Afternoon high going up to about 90 and that heat index at about 105. Clear and low 80s on Sunday night. Slight chance of an afternoon thunderstorm on Monday. This is staff meteorologist Steve Hamilton for Moody Radio, South Florida.
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0: your love.
1: And that's Toby Mac. In the movie Dances with Wolves, one of the biggest stars is actually a bison. A really big bison named Cody weighs 2,000 pounds. There's a scene in which the bison is supposed to run, but Cody wasn't having any of it. So they ended up experimenting. They tossed him Oreo cookies off the back of a pickup truck. Sure enough, doling them out slowly gave that bison sufficient motivation to run, and fast. All it took was a few Oreos. Hey, the truth is, everybody's chasing something. A job, a dream, a goal, a girlfriend or boyfriend. But how many are chasing holiness? How many are running after godliness? Is that what we're chasing? Is it noble? Will it last for eternity? Are we running with perseverance the race marked out for us? Or are we just chasing Oreos? I'd like to talk with you further at my blog spot about chasing Oreos. I've got some great photos of these bison that we saw up in Cheyenne, Wyoming. You got to see these bison. You'll find it at ThursdayThought.com. 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
5: This is John MacArthur. Join me for today's Portraits of Grace. James calls Scripture the perfect law, the law of liberty. It is perfect because it's complete, sufficient, comprehensive, without error. It's characterized as the law of liberty because as you look intently into it and apply it, the Holy Spirit enables you in that application to free yourself from the guilt and the bondage of sin so that you can live to God's glory. That is true freedom. So as you study Scripture, let this be your underlying attitude. Lord, as I gaze intently into your Word, reveal the things in my life that need to be changed. Then grant me the grace to make those changes so I can live more fully according to your Word and for your glory. This is John MacArthur encouraging you to live as portraits of grace.
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0: Cochran & Company. So this morning I saw a pigeon on the way into work. You ever wondered why a pigeon walks so funny? It's so it can see where it's going. A pigeon's eyes can't focus as it moves, so the bird actually has to bring its head to a complete stop between steps in order to refocus. It proceeds clumsily, head forward, stop, head back, stop. In our spiritual walk with the Lord, we have the same problem as the pigeon. We have a hard time seeing while we're on the go, and you and I need to stop between steps to pause and refocus on the Word and the will of God. Hey, let's learn this valuable lesson from the pigeon. Looking good isn't nearly as important as seeing well.
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4: In the Bible, Hebrews 12 says that for the joy set before him, Jesus endured the cross. 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

0: after you've lived your life and somebody visits the cemetery where you're buried, what will your cemetery stone say about you? If I could do it all over again, Christian leaders share the most important lessons of their lives. Dr. Tony Evans is a pastor, speaker, author, and widely syndicated radio and television broadcaster. Has he thought about what he wants on his tombstone?
1: Yes, and what I would like is that he knew God and helped others to know him too. He knew God and helped others to know him too.
0: Dr. Tony Evans. Evangelist Ron Hutchcraft has given thought to this question of tombstones.
2: You know, my dad just says husband, father. That would be good. And I love David's tombstone, if you could put it that way, in Acts 13. It says, David served the Lord's purpose in his generation, and then he fell asleep. That's a pretty good tombstone for anybody. He served the Lord's purpose in his generation. Is there any better reason for life?
0: Bob Moeller is the founder of For Keeps Ministries. And what has this marriage expert considered putting on his own tombstone?
3: I've already thought about that, and it's not, I think it was W.C. Fields said, I'd rather be in Philadelphia. I think what I would say is he loved the Lord his God with all his heart, soul, mind, and strength, and he loved his neighbor as himself.
0: That's author and conference speaker Dr. Bob Moeller. He and his wife Cheryl have founded For Keeps Ministries. Now, what about you? What would you like written on your tombstone? And is the life that you're living now reflective of what you say you'd like on that tombstone? Something to think about, right? This has been a production of Moody Radio, a ministry of Moody Bible Institute, based on the book, If I Could Do It All Over Again.
4: Your Moody Radio weather forecast, pretty hot and humid for the next couple of days. Overnight, we might get a shower or thunderstorm, just a few clouds and our low in the low 80s. And then on Sunday, a slight chance of a shower or two. We will have some sunshine, though. Afternoon high going up to about 90 and that heat index at about 105. Clear and low 80s on Sunday night. Slight chance of an afternoon thunderstorm on Monday. This is staff meteorologist Steve Hamilton for Moody Radio, South Florida.
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0: Tasha Layton and Meet Me in the Valley. Years ago, Franklin Graham gave the invocation at the inauguration of former President George W. Bush, and he led the nation in prayer for our leaders and their families, and he offered his prayer in the name of our Lord Jesus Christ. And for days, criticism poured in from the media, and they faulted him for praying for the nation, yet excluding, they said, those who didn't believe in Jesus. But Franklin wasn't praying to the nation. He was praying to God on behalf of the nation. And Jesus clearly said, "In that day you will ask in my name. The Father himself loves you because you have loved me and have believed that I came from God." Our personal relationship with God's Son, Jesus, is the key that unlocks the door to God's presence and to our prayers. So go ahead, ask, pray in Jesus' name. It's your privilege as the Father's child.
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0: On the night you're falling all to pieces, you can bring your lonely heart to Jesus. What if I told you that I believe it?
1: Your time is now about 40 minutes past the hour. That's for King and Country. Some keys to walking before God with a thankful, rejoicing, worshipful heart. Here we go. If you've been hurt, walk in forgiveness. If you have enemies, bless them and pray for them. If you've been disappointed, give all your expectations to God. If you're being disciplined, don't despise the correction of the Lord. If your pride has been wounded, humble yourself before the mighty hand of God. And if you're burdened, worried, or fearful, cast all your cares upon Him, because He cares for you.
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0: Knowing God from Harvest with Pastor and Evangelist Greg Laurie.
1: Here's my question. Do you need a personal spiritual revival? Say, well, I don't know. How can I tell if I need one? Let me ask you a few questions. Was there a time in your Christian life when your passion for Christ was stronger? Was there a time in your life when you read God's word more faithfully and were involved in church more than you are now? If so, you need a personal spiritual revival. Was there a time when you shared the gospel more? In fact, you look for opportunities to engage people with the message of Jesus Christ. If so, you need a personal spiritual revival, because these are signs of someone who has left their first love. Jesus said to the church of Ephesus, loose paraphrase, hey, I know you guys are busy. I know you're discerning. I know you work hard. I'm great with that. But let me just tell you something. I have something against you. You have left your first love. So remember, therefore, from where you have fallen, and repent and do the first works quickly. So really, here are the three R's of getting right with God. The three R's of having a spiritual revival personally. Number one, remember. Were things different before? Was your faith stronger before? Remember that, mark it. Number two, repent. Change your direction. Do a U-turn. Number three, repeat. Do the first works quickly. Do those things you used to do. Remember from where you have fallen. So revival starts with you.
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2: Your Moody Radio weather forecast, pretty hot and humid for the next couple of days. Overnight, we might get a shower or thunderstorm, just a few clouds and our low in the low 80s. And then on Sunday, a slight chance of a shower or two. We will have some sunshine, though. Afternoon high going up to about 90, and that heat index at about 105. Clear and low 80s on Sunday night, slight chance of an afternoon thunderstorm on Monday. This is staff meteorologist Steve Hamilton for Moody Radio, South Florida.
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0: You know, the best way to get the last word is to apologize. James 5:16 tells us, confess your sins to one another. Solid advice, right? I'm John Gager. Coming up, Megan Woods, Consumed by Fire, Lincoln Brewster. Here's Matthew West and Truth Be Told.
1: Line number one, you're supposed...
0: John Gager. Coming up, Megan Woods, Consumed by Fire, Lincoln Brewster. Here's Matthew West and Truth Be Told.

0: That's Megan Woods, heaven down here. What about heaven up there? Are you going there? Do you know for sure? You know, it's amazing the number of people I talk to. I ask, are you going to heaven? They say, well, I don't know. I hope so. You don't have to hope so. You can know so. The Bible says, these things I have written to you who believe in the name of the Son of God, so that you may know that you have eternal life. Elsewhere, it says, those who have the Son have the life. He who does not have the Son does not have the life. No heaven. So it all comes down to Jesus and whether you have received his forgiveness, his offer to run your life, or whether it's you at the controls. And if you'd like to make a switch, you want Jesus in charge of you, your Savior, talk to a volunteer now online at chataboutjesus.org. They'll pray with you, chataboutjesus.org.
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0: Dolly Meredith was born in 1934 in Spokane, Washington. 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
0: Dolly and her husband Jack spoke at marriage seminars across the nation and internationally. 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
2: The life of Jesus Christ was one of balanced discipline. 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
0: Now with the Lord, to the glory of God, Dolly Meredith is a name you should know.
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0: you.
1: Haman hated the Jews. He especially despised Mordecai because he refused to give Haman proper respect. So Haman convinced the king to send out a decree to destroy all the Jews. Unfortunately, the decree didn't take effect for a year. In the meantime, Haman had to deal with Mordecai's refusal to bow down to him. He took his problem home to his wife Zeresh. She proposed he have a gallows built and then suggest that Mordecai be hanged on it. Things didn't turn out the way Haman and Zeresh expected. When the king ended up rewarding Mordecai for saving his life a few years earlier, Zeresh had a bad feeling. She warned her husband, "If Mordecai, before whom you have begun to fall, is of the Jewish people, you will not overcome him, but will surely fall before him." She was right. Queen Esther invited Haman and the king to a series of banquets. At the second banquet, she informed the king of Haman's efforts to destroy the Jews, her people. Furious, the king went to the palace gardens to calm down. While he was out, Haman pleaded with the queen to have mercy, and as he was begging, he fell down, landing atop the couch where Esther sat. When the king returned, he saw the situation and assumed Haman was assaulting the queen. One of the king's eunuchs pointed out the gallows that Haman had built for Mordecai. The king then ordered Haman to be hung on the gallows instead. Poor Zeresh had to watch her husband impaled by the gallows pole that she conceived. I'm Sharon Wilharm, host of All God's Women and author of The Amazing Crab Alley Revival, a Southern historical story about Victorian church ladies. 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
2: Your Moody Radio weather forecast, pretty hot and humid for the next couple of days. Overnight, we might get a shower or thunderstorm, just a few clouds and our low in the low 80s. And then on Sunday, a slight chance of a shower or two. We will have some sunshine, though, afternoon high going up to about 90 and that heat index at about 105. Clear and low 80s on Sunday night, slight chance of an afternoon thunderstorm on Monday. This is staff meteorologist Steve Hamilton for Moody Radio, South Florida.
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0: That's Forrest Frank and OK. It was more than OK with us to be out in Wyoming last week. Had a great time on a bison farm. Which brings me to the movie Dances with Wolves. One of the biggest stars is a bison, a really big bison named Cody, weighing 2,000 pounds. And there's a scene in which the bison is supposed to run, but Cody was having nothing of it. So they ended up experimenting by tossing him Oreo cookies off the back of a pickup truck. Sure enough, doling them out slowly gave that bison sufficient motivation to run, and fast. All it took was a few Oreos. Hey, the truth is everybody's chasing something. A job, a dream, a goal, a girlfriend or boyfriend. But how many are chasing holiness? How many are running after godliness? Is that what we're chasing? Is it noble? Will it last for eternity? Are we running with perseverance, the race marked out for us? Or are we just chasing Oreos? Something less. There's lots to think about, and we'll dig deeper in this idea of bison chasing Oreos at my blog spot, ThursdayThought.com. Listen, there's some fabulous photos of the bison there, all right? Up close shots. Check it out, ThursdayThought.com.
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2: 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Everyone complied except Ali, who told the flight attendant, "Superman doesn't need any seatbelt." To which the attendant replied, "Superman doesn't need any airplane either." Some people go through life the same way, like superhumans who treat God like a seatbelt, like someone only needed by weaklings, until they come to that big crash at the end of life. Knowing God doesn't mean you'll never crash, but it does mean He'll be with you when you land. 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

0: The Sidewalk Prophets and Father Let It Be. Saw a pigeon this morning on the way into the studio. And pigeons, they walk funny. Why? Well, it's so that pigeon can see where it's going. A pigeon's eyes can't focus as it moves, so the bird actually has to bring its head to a complete stop between steps in order to refocus. It proceeds clumsily, head forward, stop, head back, stop. In our spiritual walk with the Lord, you and I have the same problem as the pigeon. We have a hard time seeing while we're on the go, and we need to stop between steps to pause and refocus on the word and the will of God, too. Hey, let's learn this valuable lesson from the pigeon. Looking good isn't nearly as important as seeing well.
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0: Just as we can't see the tulip bulbs that lie beneath the surface of the ground all winter, but we do see the flower in spring. We can't see the Spirit himself, but we do see his fruit over time. We see his fruit quite clearly in lives that are being transformed.
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0: And sometimes when we're discouraged at our own progress or lack of progress in the Christian life, and perhaps we start wondering, am I converted at all? How can a true believer struggle as I struggle, fail as I fail, sin as I sin? Sometimes we actually just need the encouragement of another believer who can say to us, looking on, you know what, I can see that your life is different from what it once was. I can see that your reactions to situations have changed. Your instincts have developed in godly ways. You've got more patience. You've got more self-control. There is evidence of God's work in your life. I've just been given a compilation of John Newton's letters that I'm greatly looking forward to reading. Newton had a wonderful way of articulating truths and experience of the Christian life, and he put it so well when he said this of himself. Though I am not what I ought to be, nor what I wish to be, nor what I hope to be, I can truly say I am not what I once was, a slave to sin and Satan. And I can heartily join with the apostle and acknowledge, by the grace of God, I am what I am. A day is coming when God will fully claim us. When his children who were enslaved to sin and given over to death will be restored once more to him, to live with him in his presence with fullness of joy.
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2: Your Moody Radio weather forecast, pretty hot and humid for the next couple of days. Overnight, we might get a shower or thunderstorm, just a few clouds and our low in the low 80s. And then on Sunday, a slight chance of a shower or two. We will have some sunshine, though. Afternoon high going up to about 90 and that heat index at about 105. Clear and low 80s on Sunday night. Slight chance of an afternoon thunderstorm on Monday. This is staff meteorologist Steve Hamilton for Moody Radio, South Florida.
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0: It's Leanna Crawford, new stuff there. Song's called Thank God here on Sunday Praise. Good morning, my friend. It's John Hemmer. Here's something to think about. All right. And sometimes, though, this is easier said than done. If you and I can trust God enough to write our name in heaven, then we need to trust him enough to write our story here on earth. Now, right there, that is not always the easiest thing to do, right? Trusting him completely. Giving him, putting him in the middle of everything and saying, okay, God, you know what? Here's my life. And that's what he wants from us, right? And we know that he loves us. But sometimes we go through situations and we wonder, okay, God, why aren't you working here? You know, I need this done right here. Here's my deadline. Here's my timeline. I don't know what's going on. One thing we got to remember, God's timeline often occurs after our deadline. See, his ways are higher than our ways. He works all things together in ways that we couldn't even begin to try to understand. That's why it's okay. We can trust him to write our story here because he knows what we need and he's got this.
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4: 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This is Sunday Praise.

0: us your love. That's Toby Mac. New stuff there. Lord, it feels good here on Sunday Praise on Moody Radio. Good morning, my friend. It's John Hemmer. Maybe you have asked yourself this question. What's wrong with me? Maybe you look in the mirror and you're like, what's wrong with me? You know what? This is for you and me, okay? People were not drawn to Jesus because of the way that he looked. No, people were drawn to Jesus because of the way that he loved, the way that he served, the way he was. See, the depth of your love is so much more important than the shallowness of your looks, okay? Beauty fades. That's going to be gone. It's what's in your heart that matters. I got a song that talks more about that next, right here on Sunday Praise.
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0: That is Pat Barrett. I've got a fire here on Sunday Praise on Moody Radio. Good morning, my friend. It's John Hemmer. Thank you for waking up and spending some time listening. Maybe you can relate to this morning. God is our anchor when the storm stops us. And he's the wind in our sail when it's time to move on. You know what I'm talking about? Those situations in our lives. Maybe you can relate to this as well. Who is right is not always important, okay? What is right always is. And like I said, God is also the wind in our sail when it's time to move on. I got a song that talks more about that next, right here on Sunday Praise.
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5: It's called a tidal bore, and it looks almost like a tsunami wave, but it's something else altogether. A single, smooth, highly surfable wave that regularly rolls up what's known as Turnagain Arm, just south of Anchorage, Alaska. The wave is caused by a tidal surge that compresses itself through a narrow inlet twice daily. The resulting wave is about 10 feet tall and travels between 10 and 15 miles an hour. Big wave surfers surf that for miles, but it's dangerous. The water is cold, it's remote, help may not come. This summer, a 25-year-old surfer died out in the water, not by drowning, but because of cold and exhaustion. The current was too strong and there was no one to save him. The same could be said for us, stuck in our sin, helpless to save ourselves, except God sent a rescuer. At the right time, Christ died for us. I'm David Wolin at haventoday.org.
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0: grateful for you.
1: That is Chandler Moore. New stuff there. Song is called God, I'm Just Grateful, here on Sunday Praise on Moody Radio. Good morning. It's John Hemmer. What if the first thing that we think about, the first thing that we say when we wake up every morning is thank you. Thank you to God. Thank you for everything he has done for us. What if, to go a step beyond, what if we challenged each other to do these things every day? What if we counted our blessings? What if we practiced kindness? What if we finally let go of things that we can't control? What if we be productive yet calm? So how do we do that? How do we start with that? Well, here's how we start. Let's have prayer be our lifestyle, not just our emergency contact. Let's have a relationship with God, not just a belief in God. Let's have a personal daily relationship with him. I got a song talks more about that next. Hold on.
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0: That is Tasha Layton with Meet Me in the Valley here on Sunday Praise on Moody Radio. Good morning. It's John Hemmer. All right, check this out. So a complaining heart will always find something wrong, okay? But a thankful heart will always find something to praise God for. You see, all of God's giants have been weak people who did great things for God because they called on God and they knew that God was with them. You see, God is with you right now. And maybe you're going through something this very moment and it's like, okay, I believe that, I know that, but it is so hard to get my arms around that because of what I'm facing today. Well, you know what? Sometimes God will use people who are against you to lead you into the purpose that he has for you. You see, God never said life was going to be easy. He never said being a Christian was going to be easy, but he promises us that he has a perfect plan for us. He is always with us. He will never fail us, and he loves us so much. He loves you so much. I got a song that talks more about that next. Hold on.
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4: It's called a tidal bore, and it looks almost like a tsunami wave, but it's something else altogether. A single, smooth, highly surfable wave that regularly rolls up what's known as Turnagain Arm, just south of Anchorage, Alaska. The wave is caused by a tidal surge that compresses itself through a narrow inlet twice daily. The resulting wave is about 10 feet tall and travels between 10 and 15 miles an hour. Big wave surfers surf that for miles, but it's dangerous. The water is cold, it's remote, help may not come. This summer, a 25-year-old surfer died out in the water, not by drowning, but because of cold and exhaustion. The current was too strong and there was no one to save him. The same could be said for us, stuck in our sin, helpless to save ourselves, except God sent a rescuer. At the right time, Christ died for us. I'm David Wolin at haventoday.org.
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0: On the days you're struggling to believe it, on the nights you're falling all to pieces, you can bring your lonely heart to Jesus. What if I told you that I believe it?
1: That is brand new stuff from 4 King and Country. Its song is called What If I Told You here on Sunday Praise. Good morning. It's John Hemmer. Thank you for spending some time listening. Now, no matter where you are right now, no matter how you feel, no matter what you're going through, this is true. Okay. God uses pain as preparation. He uses pain as preparation. So what do we do with that? I mean, how do we get our arms around that? I mean, that's not always easy to accept, right? But here's the thing. The things that we go through, if we look back, we're going to see that every situation God has brought us into has either changed us, helped us grow, made us stronger, taught us a valuable lesson, or made us a better person. And sometimes it's all those things wrapped up in one. Everything he does has a purpose. If you take one thing away from our time today, hopefully it's this, that he loves you and everything he does has a purpose. Nothing is ever wasted.
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1: 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Remember those earlier days after you had received the light, when you stood your ground in a great contest in the face of suffering. Sometimes you were publicly exposed to insult and persecution. At other times, you stood side by side with those who were so treated. You sympathized with those in prison and joyfully accepted confiscation of your property because you knew that you yourselves had better and lasting possessions. So do not throw away your confidence. It will be richly rewarded. You need to persevere so that when you have done the will of God, you will receive what He has promised. From Hebrews 10. Listen to the Bible. It's great for the soul.
2: 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It's the core, what's on the inside, that counts. A lot of us want to appear unsmudged on the outside. If we look good, then everybody will think we are good. But God looks on the inside. The Bible says all of us have sinned, so our core, our heart, needs to be cleansed. Do you want a new heart and a fresh start? Then call us at 1-888-NEED-HIM.
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8: Your Moody Radio weather forecast, a little bit breezy and pretty hot for the rest of today. We're hitting about 90 on the high, really humid too. Our heat index about 105 and a slight chance of a shower or thunderstorm. Overnight, we're in the low 80s and clear. We'll get sunshine most of the day on Monday, and we're going up to 90 again. Still pretty humid and a very slight chance of a late day thunderstorm. Sunny and hot Tuesday and Wednesday. This is staff meteorologist Steve Hamilton for Moody Radio South Florida.
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0: That's what we're all about here. Praise and worship music for your Sunday. Scott Thunder here. Do you ever have a bout of insomnia overnight, or you wake up super early in the morning and you can't get back to sleep? What do you do when you're awake, say, between 3 and 5 a.m.? Well, instead of worrying about why you're awake, you can bring your concerns to God. Do we think about that as maybe the first course of action when we're awake early? Asking God for peace and wisdom and direction. You know, the quiet hours can be a special time to rest in his presence, maybe experience his peace. You can also, if you can't sleep, you can replay some scriptures in your mind and speak those scriptures over your life. Maybe not verbally, but in your thoughts. You can read it over with your heart, mind, and apply it to your circumstance. Fill your thoughts with God's promises can replace anxiety with faith and remind you that he is with you. He never sleeps or slumbers. He's always there, awake, ready to hear your prayers. If you keep a journal beside your bed and a Bible verse or a prayer or an idea or a reminder come to mind, you can write it down. Those quiet moments might provide some time to reflect and process your thoughts or remember something important that you'd like to pray about later. You can always turn on Moody Radio. You can hear praise and worship music. Also, starting early in the morning, we have programs for you as well.
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1: Praise and worship music for your Sunday. Scott Thunder with you. Thanks so much for listening today. You know, John Piper says that Christians need to stop doom scrolling tragic news for shock or entertainment and instead view negative headlines as a call to personal repentance. Drawing from Luke 13, Piper explains that Jesus used real-world tragedies not to speculate on the victim's guilt, but to remind all listeners of their own mortality and need for God's mercy. While excessive consumption of global tragedy can emotionally overwhelm people and harm mental well-being, Piper outlines several biblical reasons to stay informed, including preparing for persecution and ministering to those in need. Ultimately, Piper stresses that awareness of suffering should cultivate gratitude for God's patience and spur believers into meaningful, faithful actions.
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0: Jim Scudder here, bringing you today's Moment in Grace. One of my favorite things to do is fishing. But there's something far more important than catching fish. Fishing for men. Sharing the gospel can change where someone spends forever. Jesus knew the two were alike. Fishing takes patience. You won't catch something on every cast. It takes perseverance, since you can't quit after one failure. It takes effort. No one catches fish from the couch. And you can't force a fish to bite. Only it can open its mouth. God has called us to be fishers of men. So don't sit idly by while millions die in their sins. We can't make anyone bite, but we must go out and fish. For more daily encouragement, go to ingraceradio.com.
1: 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Was there joy in enduring the cross?
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3: Your Moody Radio weather forecast, a little bit breezy and pretty hot for the rest of today. We're hitting about 90 on the high, really humid too. Our heat index about 105 and a slight chance of a shower or thunderstorm. Overnight, we're in the low 80s and clear. We'll get sunshine most of the day on Monday, and we're going up to 90 again. Still pretty humid and a very slight chance of a late day thunderstorm, sunny and hot Tuesday and Wednesday. This is staff meteorologist Steve Hamilton for Moody Radio, South Florida.
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0: had a chance to see her perform live during a music festival this past week. There you have Megan Woods, Heaven Down Here, part of our Sunday praise and worship. I'm Dodd Morris. We open this hour with some verses from Psalm 19, actually looking at how the heavens declare the glory of God. This weekend is part of our study on what the Bible says about communication. 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
4: 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She's written Grace Will Be There, Finding God in the Life We Aren't Ready For. 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

0: You get the notes of Psalm 23 in that, an honest prayer from Tasha Layton, co-written with Meredith Andrews and her husband, Keith Everett Smith. That's called Meet Me in the Valley. Sunday Praise and Worship. I'm Dodd Morris. If you're in one of those valley moments, we'd love to be praying for you, your family and friends, too, in this upcoming week. In fact, if you check out the prayer wall at praiseandworship.org, you'll also have an opportunity to talk to the Lord on behalf of your fellow listeners here, too. The prayer wall is at praiseandworship.org.
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0: The U.S. Army has adopted seven critical values for those who enlist: loyalty, duty, respect, selfless service, honor, integrity, and personal courage. They want good people with good values. After Peter and his fellow disciples expressed confidence that Jesus is the Messiah, Jesus ended his public ministry and prepared them for his rejection and crucifixion. In doing so, he pointed to the kind of loyalty his followers would need if they intended to be true disciples. Matthew chapter 16, verse 21. From then on, Jesus began to tell his disciples plainly that it was necessary for him to go to Jerusalem and that he would suffer many terrible things at the hands of the elders, the leading priests, and the teachers of religious law. He would be killed, but on the third day, he would be raised from the dead. Then Jesus said to his disciples, "If you hang on to your life, you will lose it. But if you give up your life for my sake, you will save it. And what do you benefit if you gain the whole world but lose your own soul? Is anything worth more than your soul? For the Son of Man will come with his angels in the glory of his Father and will judge all people according to their deeds." So, while salvation is free to all who accept Christ by faith, true discipleship costs everything.
1: If you'd like to learn more about God and his plan for your life, visit urbanministries.com.
2: Your Moody Radio weather forecast, a little bit breezy and pretty hot for the rest of today. We're hitting about 90 on the high, really humid too. Our heat index about 105 and a slight chance of a shower or thunderstorm. Overnight, we're in the low 80s and clear. We'll get sunshine most of the day on Monday, and we're going up to 90 again. Still pretty humid and a very slight chance of a late day thunderstorm. Sunny and hot Tuesday and Wednesday. This is Staff Meteorologist Steve Hamilton for Moody Radio, South Florida.
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